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I'm Dylan Bodnarek, and you're in tune with All Classical Radio, serving listeners in over 100 countries and broadcasting from the Pacific Northwest at KQAC Portland 89.9, KQOC Glen Eden Beach 88.1, KQMI Manzanita 88.9, KQHR, the Dalles Antwood River, 88.1 and 96.3, KSLC McMinnville, 90.3, K239 BP Corvallis, 95.7. 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All right, it's about 5 o'clock. I've got music here by Lucas Foss, 3 American pieces. Here's Seiji Ozawa conducting violinist Itzhak Perlman and the Boston Symphony Orchestra.

Lucas Foss's Three American Pieces. We heard a violin performance there by Itzhak Perlman. He was joined by the Boston Symphony Orchestra. I'm Dylan Bodnarek. I hope you're enjoying the music here on All Classical Radio. Thanks for being here. 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You can enjoy the show while picnicking on the shaded lawns or at tables inside the performance space. Food and beverages are available. It's Tuesday evening, July 28th. Tickets and information are at theconcertsatthebarn.com. More music now, this time the Polka in Fugue from Jaromir Weinberger's opera Schwanda the Bagpiper, a performance by the United States Marine Band.

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The United States Marine Band playing that polka and fugue, probably the most commonly known piece of music from Jaromir Weinberger's opera, Schwanda the Bagpiper. One more piece of music here before Composer's Datebook at 9, but it's a pretty long one. It's by early 19th century German composer Karl Gottlieb Reisiger. His piano trio number 7 in

0: Trio Art Nouveau playing Carl Gottlieb Reisiger's Piano Trio No. 7 in E. You're listening to All Classical Radio, sharing programming created for humans by humans every day at KQAC Portland 89.9, KQOC Glenedon Beach 88.1, KQMI Manzanita 88.9, KQHR The Dalles Anted River 88.1 and 96.3, KSLC McMinnville 90.3, K239 BP Corvallis 95.7. 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
1: This is the Composer's Datebook for July 26th. I'm John Burge. On today's date in 1882, the first performance of Richard Wagner's new opera, Parsifal, took place at the Bayreuth Festival in Bavaria. In the audience was a 25-year-old American named Gustave Courbet, an ardent opera fan who would go on to write Courbet's complete opera book, a standard reference work on the subject. As Courbet watched the opening scene of Parsifal, his gaze became fixed on one spot in the painted scenery depicting a pile of rocks. Was that Wagner's face painted on one of the rocks? Or was that Wagner himself staring out at the singers on stage? During the intermission, Courbet asked others if they had seen what he had, but they just looked at him as if the heat of the Bavarian summer had affected the young American's brain. But after the opera, Courbet asked one of the singers, who was surprised at his sharp eyesight and confirmed what he saw. To ensure that the singers followed Wagner's specific directions, where to stand and when to move, Wagner had, in fact, been standing on stage amid the painted rocks. To all eyes but Courbet's, Wagner's craggy, suntanned face had blended in perfectly with the painted scenery. Composer's Datebook is produced by APM, American Public Media, in conjunction with the American Composers Forum, reminding you that all music was once new.

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The celebrated score features musical numbers including I Hope I Get It, What I Did for Love, and One. July 30th to August 23rd, tickets and information are at clackamasrep.org. All right, we heard David Popper's Cello Concerto No. 3 about an hour and a half ago. Now I've got Luigi Boccherini's Cello Concerto No. 3. This one's in the key of D major and performed here by cellist Yo-Yo Ma in the Amsterdam Baroque Orchestra.

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1: Bill Ma and the Amsterdam Baroque Orchestra in their performance of Luigi Boccherini's Cello Concerto No. 3 in D Major. 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All right, moving up a whole step for this Suite in E Major by Arthur Foote. Gerard Schwartz leads the Seattle Symphony.

Gerard Schwartz conducting the Seattle Symphony. That was Arthur Foote's Opus 63, his Suite in E Major. Ludwig von Beethoven wasted no time after finishing his massive 7th symphony, and he completed his 8th in 1812. They're very different, though. The 8th symphony was the shortest of Beethoven's symphonies, and it's a lot lighter in tone than the 7th. Here's a great performance by the Vienna Philharmonic, led by conductor Andreas Nelsons.

The shortest of Ludwig von Beethoven's symphonies, that was number 8, the Symphony in F, we heard Andreas Nelsons conducting the Vienna Philharmonic here on All Classical Radio. We're broadcasting from the heart of Portland, Oregon at KQAC Portland 89.9, KQOC Glen Eden Beach 88.1, KQMI Manzanita 88.9, KQHR The Dalles and Hood River 88.1 and 96.3, KSLC McMinnville 90.3, K239 BP Corvallis 95.7. 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You can enjoy the show while picnicking on the shaded lawns or at tables inside the performance space. Food and beverage options are available. It's Tuesday evening, July 28th. Tickets and information are at theconcertsatthebarn.com. All right, now I've got James DePriest leading the Oregon Symphony in this performance of a suite of music from Igor Stravinsky's The Firebird.

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James DePriest conducting the Oregon Symphony. That was music from Igor Stravinsky's The Firebird. John Burke will be here in about an hour and a half, and he's got a great big piece of music for you, Anton Bruckner's Eighth Symphony. I've got a much smaller piece of music by Bruckner now from his Te Deum. This is In Te Domine Speravi. Got soprano Judith Blegin, mezzo-soprano Margarita Lilova, tenor Klaus Anzio, bass Josef Bach, and the Vienna Philharmonic and State Opera Chorus.

Music from Anton Bruckner's Te Deum. That was soprano Judith Blegin, mezzo-soprano Margarita Lalova, tenor Klaus Onzio, bassist Josef Bock, and the Vienna Philharmonic and State Opera Chorus. Music now to bring us up to just about 8 o'clock. This is Wolfgang Amadeus Mozart's Piano Concerto, number 24 in C minor. Pianist Alessio Bax is joined here by the South Bank Sinfonia.

Pianist Alessio Bax and the South Bank Sinfonia playing Mozart's Piano Concerto No. 24 in C minor. 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You can also stream at our website, allclassical.org. Now here's a piece of music by Eric Oasen, his ballade for bass trombone, harp, and string orchestra. This recording features bass trombonist Charles Vernon, harpist Jessica Zhao, and the international Sejong soloists.

Charles Vernon, Jessica Zhao, and the International Sejong Soloists, playing Eric Iwasen's Ballade for Bass Trombone, Harp, and String Orchestra. 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There's more at vancouverartsandmusicfestival.com. Okay, now here's Opus 64 by Edvard Grieg, his Symphonic Dances. Nema Järvi leads the Gothenburg Symphony Orchestra.

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Edvard Grieg's Symphonic Dances. That was the Gothenburg Symphony Orchestra, led by conductor Nema Järvi. I'm Dylan Bodnarek. Thanks so much for joining me this evening. I'll be back with you Saturday morning at 6 a.m. like usual. Got one more piece to leave you on. It's Johann Sebastian Bach's Toccata and Fugue in D minor. Here's a performance by organist Daniel Torzempa.

Organist Daniel Trezempo with a Toccata in Fugue by J.S. Bach, number 565 in the list of all of Bach's compositions. In just a minute, Symphony No. 8 by Anton Bruckner. Good evening, I'm John Burke, and this is All Classical Radio. 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repertory. The festival runs August 4th through the 16th at Willamette University in Salem. 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Ricardo Chailly, our conductor now leading the Royal Concertgebouw Orchestra, Symphony No. 8 by Anton Bruckner.

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Symphony No. 8 by Anton Bruckner, performed by the Royal Concertgebouw Orchestra with Ricardo Chailly conducting. 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

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And before that, lutenist Jakob Lindberg with a suite by Sylvius Leopold Weiss.

A few of Emmanuel Chabrier's picturesque pieces, performed by pianist Angela Hewitt. Before that, pianist James Barbagallo and members of the Da Vinci Quartet, with the Adagio movement from a piano quartet by Arthur Foote. I'm John Burke, and this is All Classical Radio. 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K239 BP Corvallis, 95.7. KSLC McMinnville, 90.3. 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

Creole Legend by Justin Ellie, Diana Golden, the cellist, and Sean Chang, the pianist. And just before that, the Andante Movement from a trio by Johannes Brahms, featuring clarinetist Jonathan Kohler, cellist Julia Bruskin, and pianist Donna Kwong. I'm John Burke, and this is All Classical Radio, serving communities around the area at KQAC Portland, 89.9, KQOC Glen Eden Beach, 88.1, KQMI Manzanita, 88.9, KQHR The Dalles and Hood River, 88.1 and 96.3, KSLC McMinnville, 90.3, K239 BP Corvallis, 95.7, and we're streaming at allclassical.org and on our mobile app. We're supported by listener contributions and by a grant from the Joyce N. 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

A Keyboard Suite by Johann Sebastian Bach, Overture in the French Style, performed by pianist Jean-Louis Steuermann. 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Thanks for being there.

Franz Liszt arrangement of the Adagio movement from Beethoven Symphony No. 4. The pianist was Konstantin Shcherbakov. And before that, pianist Murray Pariah and friends with the Andante movement from a quintet by Beethoven.

Guitarist David Russell with a Pastoral by J.S. Bach. 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

movement from a flute sonata by Yuko Uebayashi, Martha Long, the flutist, and Maria Garcia, the pianist. Before that, a piece by Chia Yu called Juan. Colleen Marie Orliac, the harpist. I'm John Burke, and this is All Classical Radio. 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

lutenist Ron McFarlane with a suite by Sylvius Leopold Weiss. Before that, Peter Chaba leading Virtuosi di Cumo in an impromptu for strings by Jean Sibelius. 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Thanks for being there.

Lutenist Ron McFarlane with a suite by Sylvius Leopold Weiss. Before that, Peter Chaba leading Virtuosi di Cumo in an impromptu for strings by Jean Sibelius. 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Thanks for being there.

from Johann Sebastian Bach. That was English Suite Number 1, performed by Andras Schiff. Good morning and happy Monday. You've been listening to John Burke. My name's Leb Borgerson. I'm here with you, helping you get your week started just right until 6 a.m. Thanks for joining me. I hope you had a wonderful weekend. I've got lots of fantastic music coming your way over the next few hours. This hour, we're going to hear an early piece from a composer composed while that composer was studying under Antonín Dvořák. We'll also hear a horn concerto from York Bowen. Monica Huggett is going to perform some music from Dario Castello. And to get started in just a couple of moments, we're going to hear a really interesting piece from contemporary composer Jesse Montgomery, Voodoo Dolls. This is All Classical Radio. We're broadcasting from the heart of beautiful Portland, Oregon at KQAC Portland 89.9. KQOC, Glen Eden Beach, 88.1. 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

very cool piece from contemporary American composer Jesse Montgomery to start off the hour. That was the Apollo Chamber Players performing a piece that she wrote in 2008 for a commission from the Jump Dance Company. And Jump choreographed a suite of dances for each section of that piece that represented different children's dolls, Russian dolls, marionettes, rag dolls, Barbie dolls, and this title of the piece, Voodoo Dolls. We're going to hear from an English composer up next, York Bowen. This is his 1955 Horn Concerto with hornist David Pyatt and the London Philharmonic Orchestra led by Nicholas Braithwaite on All Classical Radio.

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That was the only piano concerto from Czech composer and student of Antonín Dvořák Vyacheslav Novák. We heard Janáček Filharmonic Ostrava with pianist Oliver Tringel. Coming up this week is the Mount Angel Abbey Bach Festival. Situated on a hilltop in the mid-Willamette Valley, the Abbey Bach Festival is a unique opportunity to listen to world-renowned musicians while enjoying the peaceful atmosphere of Mount Angel Abbey, a Benedictine monastery founded in 1882. Between evening concerts in the Abbey Church and the Damien Center, enjoy a picnic buffet supper while taking in beautiful vistas from the surrounding countryside. That starts on July 29th, and you can learn more and purchase tickets at mountangelabbey.org.

From Biagio Marini's 1655 collection of chamber sonatas, that was the Balletto Segundo, with Marie Leonhardt leading Ensemble Baroque de Matheus. 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Hope you're enjoying the music so far this morning. My name's Leb. Thanks for being there. I'm here with you until 6 a.m., helping you get your Monday started just right. We've got the Sixth Symphony from Niels Wilhelm Gale to look forward to coming up this hour. Also music from Jean-Marie Leclerc. We're going to hear the Prelude, Waltz, and Tango from Maximo Diego Pujol's very cool Magic Suite. And to start off, music from Fritz Kreisler. This is violinist Tessa Lark and pianist Amy Yang with the Viennese Rhapsody Fantasietta.

violinist Tessa Lark and pianist Amy Yang with the Viennese Rhapsody Fantasietta from Fritz Kreisler on All Classical Radio. I've got another duo for you coming up next. This is a duo that I always am happy when I get to play music from for you. Harpist Yolanda Kononassis and guitarist Jason Vio. This is the Prelude Waltz and Tango from contemporary Argentine composer and guitarist Máximo Diego Pujol's Magic Suite.

The Prelude, Waltz, and Tango for Máximo Diego Pujol's Magic Suite, performed by harpist Yolanda Condonassis and guitarist Jason Viau. Thanks for listening to All Classical Radio. Up next, we're going to hear from one of the leading musicians of the Danish Golden Age, Danish composer Niels Vilhelmgale. This is his sixth symphony, composed in 1857 and dedicated to legendary violinist Josef Joachim. Here's Naomi Järvi leading the Stockholm Sinfonietta on All Classical Radio.

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Name Järvi leading the Stockholm Sinfonietta in Symphony No. 6 in G minor from Niels Wilhelm Gale. Coming up in the next hour, I've got a symphony from Zdeněk Fibich and a divertimento from Mozart as well, so I hope you can stay tuned for that. We're going to finish up this hour first with an overture from Jean-Marie Leclerc, with Reinhard Gerbel leading Musica Antiqua Cologne. Keep it tuned to All Classical Radio.

That was the second overture from Opus 13 from Jean-Marie Leclerc, French Baroque violinist and composer and the founder of the French Violin School. We heard Musica Antiqua Cologne led by Reinhard Gerbel. 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We're serving listeners in over 100 countries, but we're broadcasting from right here in the beautiful Pacific Northwest at KQAC Portland 89.9, KQOC Glen Eden Beach 88.1, KQMI Manzanita 88.9, KQHR The Dalles and Hood River 88.1 and 96.3, KSLC McMinnville 90.3, K239 BB Corvallis 95.7, available everywhere in the world, streaming at allclassical.org. My name's Leb. Thanks for joining me. Good morning and happy Monday if you're just tuning in. I'm here with you for two more hours until Warren Black takes over at 6 a.m. We're going to hear the third and final symphony from Zdeněk Fibich coming up this hour, composed while he was recovering from scarlet fever. I've also got a divertimento from Mozart, and to start, a keyboard sonata in A major from Joseph Haydn. Here's Anthony Bonamici getting us started.

Anthony Bonamici started off the hour for us with a keyboard sonata in A major from the one and only Joseph Haydn. All Classical Radio's birthday is coming up next month, but we're too excited to wait. 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Music for you now from Mozart. This is a divertimento in F major with Petra Mouliens leading the Freiburg Baroque Orchestra.

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1: Muse for much of his works. We're going to hear the Detroit Symphony Orchestra led by Naima Yerevi right now on All Classical Radio.

Naomi Järvi and the Detroit Symphony Orchestra with the third and final symphony from Czech composer Zdeněk Fibic. 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My name's Leb, here with you for one more hour. Thanks for being there and keeping me company. I really appreciate it. I've got a suite for violas da gamba coming up this hour from Andreas Hammerschmidt. Also music from Carl Maria von Weber, John Field, and much more. We're going to get started with French Suite number 2 in C minor from Johann Sebastian Bach. Here's pianist Murray Pariah.

some really beautiful playing from Murray Pariah. That was the second French suite from Johann Sebastian Bach on All Classical Radio. We're going to go from Bach to a composer, another Baroque composer, who died 10 years before Bach was born, Andreas Hammerschmidt, affectionately known as the Orpheus of Zittau because of his skill as a musician. Hammerschmidt wrote a number of works for worship services and church celebrations, whose structures laid the groundwork for the church cantatas that Johann Sebastian Bach was so good at writing. Here's Jordi Savall leading Hesperian 21 in a suite in D minor for a consort of Yolas da Gamba.

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0: From Andreas Hammerschmidt, that was a suite in D minor for a consort of violas da gamba performed by Hesperian 21, conducted by Jordi Savall. Lots of beautiful music still to come on All Classical Radio.
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Dennis Keane and Voices of Ascension with Siku Chervus, Like the Deer Yearns from Water, Psalm 42, composed by Giovanni Palestrina. So far this hour, we've heard a lot of Baroque and Renaissance music. We're going to move to the late classical era for this next piece, the introduction, theme, and variations for clarinet and strings from Carl Maria von Weber. Here's clarinetist David Schifrin and the Chamber Music Society of Lincoln Center on All Classical Radio.

Carl Maria von Weber's introduction, theme, and variations for clarinet and strings with clarinetist David Schifrin and the Chamber Music Society of Lincoln Center. That's all the time I get to spend with you this morning. Thanks so much for listening. My name's Leb. I'll be back on the air tomorrow morning at 2 a.m. Warren Black's coming up next, so stay tuned. I'll leave you with a piano sonata in E-flat from John Field, performed by pianist Mihail O'Rourke. Be nice to yourself. Be nice to the people around you. I hope you have a beautiful Monday. Take care.

Brittany Hale O'Rourke performing a piano sonata in E-flat major by Irish composer John Field. Thanks, Leb. I'm Warren Black. Good to have your company on yet another Monday morning. 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KQOC, Glen Eden Beach, 88.1, KQMI, Manzanita, 88.9, KQHR, The Dalles and Hood River, 88.1 and 96.3, KSLC McMinnville, 90.3, K239, BP, Corvallis, 95.7, streaming all around the world at allclassical.org.

pair of pieces, each by a guy named Franz. First, the Serenade from Franz Schubert's Schwanengesang, violinist Niccolo Benedetti performing with the Academy of St. Martin in the Fields, led by James McMillan. That was followed by a Valse Lente, or Slow Waltz, by the 20th century Austrian composer Franz Schrecker. Georg Tintner leading Symphony Nova Scotia. 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Founded in 1960, Rose Villa offers older adults the support they need to live with purpose, autonomy, and independence. Located on 22 lush acres overlooking the Willamette River, they're a proud supporter of the arts, and there is more information at rosevilla.org. Here is a concerto in G major for two oboes and strings by Tommaso Albinoni. The two oboists are Lorraine Wood and Paul Goodwin, performing with the King's Consort.

0: Tommaso Albinoni's Concerto in G Major for two oboes and strings. The two oboists, Paul Goodwin and Lorraine Wood, performing with the King's Consort. Coming up in just a moment, Three Little Lullabies.
1: 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I'm looking forward to you being a part of the 5 o'clock favorite.

Cellist Emmanuel Bertrand and pianist Pascal Amoyal performing three lullabies from their 2024 album Cello Dreams, a lullaby by English composer Frank Bridge, another by Edvard Grieg, and a little one by Robert Schumann. And coming up in just a moment to wake you up from your cello dreams, a trumpet concerto by Johann Wilhelm Hertel. I'm Warren Black, glad to have your company today, no matter what your state of wakefulness happens to be. 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

Johann Wilhelm Hertel's Trumpet Concerto No. 1 in E flat major. Elgar Holworth leading the London Philharmonic Orchestra. The trumpet soloist Håkon Hardenberger. Here are a set of variations by Fernando Sor on a theme from Mozart's opera The Magic Flute, specifically Das Klinget so Ehrlich from Act 1. This is a performance by guitarist Eduardo Fernandez.

Eduardo Fernandez performing Fernando Sor's Introduction and Variations on a theme from Mozart's The Magic Flute, Das Klinget so Ehrlich. Coming up in the 7 o'clock hour, a little Gershwin, also Ray Vaughan Williams' Six Studies in English Folk Song. Right now, a Passacaglia Minuet and Gigue in G major by George Frederick Handel. Trevor Pinnock leads the English concert on listener-funded All Classical Radio.

Passacaglia Minuet and Jig in G Major by George Frideric Handel, performed by the English Concert. Coming up in just a moment, nice work. 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

violinist Joshua Bell and the London Symphony Orchestra performing the Gershwin's Nice Work, If You Can Get It. That's from Joshua Bell's Gershwin Fantasy album. Here are Raphon Williams' six studies in English folk song, written in 1926. These aren't transcriptions of folk songs. Probably more accurate to call them elaborations on six folk songs. This was originally written for cello and piano in 1926. It's since been arranged for many other combinations. We're going to hear one of my favorites, the arrangement for clarinet and piano, a performance by clarinetist Janet Hilton and pianist Keith Swallow.

Rayfon Williams' 6 studies in English folk song, his arrangement for clarinet and piano, performed by clarinetist Janet Hilton and pianist Keith Swallow. Coming up in just about 10 minutes, what you might call 5 studies in American folk tunes. 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Here is the prelude to Act 1 of Richard Wagner's opera Lohengrin. Seiji Ozawa leads the Berlin Philharmonic.

prelude to Act One of Richard Wagner's opera Lohengrin. We heard the Berlin Philharmonic led by Seiji Ozawa on community-funded all-classical radio. Here is music by American composer William Grant Still. His miniatures for flute, oboe, and piano, which he wrote in 1948, it's a five-movement piece, each of the movements based on a folk tune from the Americas. Those include I Ride an Old Paint, Jesus is a Rock in the Weary Land, and A Frog Went a-Courtin'. This was dedicated by William Grant Still to the English conductor Sir John Barbaroli and his wife, the oboist Evelyn Rothwell. We'll hear a performance of the miniatures by Sierra Winds.

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Sierra Winds performing William Grant Still's Five Vignettes for oboe, bassoon, and piano, all based on folk tunes from the Americas. 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Featured performers include Quartetto Cassels, members of the Parker String Quartet, clarinetist Alexander Fitterstein, and Seattle Symphony principal cellist F.A. Badajigil. Tickets and information are at olympicmusicfestival.org. Here's the Chamber Orchestra of Europe, led by Claudio Abbado, with the overture to Rossini's opera La Cenerentola.

0: The overture to Rossini's opera La Cenerentola, which is essentially the Cinderella story, Claudio Abbado leading the Chamber Orchestra of Europe. Coming up in just a moment, violinist Monica Huggett and the Irish Baroque Orchestra chamber soloists perform music by the Venetian composer Dario Castello.
1: Frenemies are a popular Hollywood trope. Are they friends or enemies? It's up to you to decide. Listen to music to films from these classic pairings, such as Woody and Buzz in Toy Story, Legolas and Gimli in Lord of the Rings, Glinda and Elphaba in Wicked, and more. Just whose side are you on? Saturday at 2 on The Score.

violinist Monica Huggett and the Irish Baroque Orchestra Chamber Soloist performing the Sonata No. 16 by Venetian composer Dario Castello. Coming up in the 8 o'clock hour, a quick look at today's weather and Bach at the Coffee House.

The Gothenburg Symphony Orchestra, led by Nima Järvi, performing a minuet by Jean Sibelius. 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

Katarzyna Muzial performing the Andaluza from the Spanish Dances by Enrique Granados. I'm Warren Black, and in the weather on this Monday morning, well, we're at the start of what looks to be an entirely typical and mostly pleasant week of summer weather. High temperatures getting up to around 80, maybe into the mid-80s today for most of the region. As usual, probably cooler than that on the central coast, more like the 60s. So, you know, great weather. And why belabor the point by speaking about it in more detail? I will say it's beautiful, warm, sunny weather. So, as always, do your best to stay hydrated. And your internal weather on this Monday, my friend, I hope it's just exactly what you would like it to be. Here are a suite of four Scottish dances composed back in the late 1950s by English composer Malcolm Arnold. Bryden Thompson leads the Philharmonia Orchestra.

Malcolm Arnold's Four Scottish Dances, the Philharmonia Orchestra led by Bryden Thompson. 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You can enjoy the show while picnicking on the shaded lawns or at tables inside the performance space. Food and beverage options are available. That is tomorrow night. Tickets and information at theconcertsatthebarn.com. Here is one of the orchestral suites by Johann Sebastian Bach, put together from his music for the Collegium Musicum, which performed regularly at Zimmermann's Coffee House. Bach took over conducting these concerts from his friend GPT, or Georg Philipp Telemann, and it gave Bach a chance to work beyond the sort of thing that he would compose for his church gig, also a chance to work with more skilled musicians. We're going to hear the Orchestral Suite number 1, that is BWV number 1066, a performance by Ensemble Sonnerie.

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0: Johann Sebastian Bach's Orchestral Suite No. 1 in C Major, BWV 1066, Ensemble Sonnery, led by Monica Haggit. Coming up in just a moment, one of the Hungarian dances by Johannes Brahms, arranged for violin and piano.
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Johannes Brahms' Hungarian Dance No. 1 in G minor, performed by violinist Kyung Hwa Chung and pianist Philip Mall. Coming up on Composer's Daybook in about 15 minutes or so, Benny Gets the Boot. 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

Antonin Dvorak's Prague Waltzes, performed by the Budapest Festival Orchestra. You're on community-funded all-classical radio. Glad you could join me here for the final Monday of July 2026. Here are the King Singers with an old Scots folk tune.

0: Michael Chertok performing Jay Unger's Ashokan Farewell. The Kingsingers before that with Annie Laurie, an old Scots folk tune. 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Today's edition of Composer's Datebook coming up in just a moment, and a little later in this hour, Mozart's Violin Concerto No. 5, sometimes known as the Turkish Violin Concerto, a great performance featuring American violinist Rachel Barton Pine.
1: This is the Composer's Datebook for July 27th. I'm John Burge. Alfred Hitchcock's Cold War spy film, Torn Curtain, opened in New York theaters on today's date in 1966. It was the swingin' 60s. And Hitchcock had asked his longtime collaborator, composer Bernard Herrmann, for a pop score that would sound with it, including a possible hit single as the main title. What Hitch did not want was, as he put it, more Richard Strauss. Bernard Herrmann assured Hitch that he knew exactly what was required, and then ignored him completely. Herrmann thought Torn Curtain was a dangerously weak film and one that needed a huge symphonic score with an eerie choir of massed flutes and ominous, oppressive brass to make it effective. When Hitch heard a Hollywood studio orchestra rehearsing Herrmann's main title music, he fired Herrmann on the spot and called in someone else to score the film. Bernard Herrmann was crushed. He had thought that Hitch should have been grateful. "You call in the doctor to make you healthy, not to make you rich," Herrmann later quipped. And he may have been right. Torn Curtain is regarded as one of Hitchcock's lamest efforts, while Herrmann's rejected score has gone on to be recorded and admired on its own. Composer's Datebook is produced by APM, American Public Media, in conjunction with the American Composers Forum, reminding you that all music was once new.

You can hear Composer's Datebook every day on All Classical Radio, first at 9 a.m. and then again at 6 p.m. I'm Warren Black. Thanks for joining me this morning.

Just the little burst of caffeine you might need on a Monday morning. The Klezmer Dance number 2 by Swedish composer Göran Frust. Performance by his brother, the clarinetist Martin Frust, and Royal Stockholm Philharmonic. 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Here are the Elizabethan Dances by English composer William Alwyn, composed not in the Elizabethan era, but in the mid-1950s. It's actually a suite of 6 dances, and Alwyn alternates between things that feel Elizabethan with modern dances. We'll hear a performance by the London Symphony Orchestra led by Richard Hickox.

0: William Alwyn's Elizabethan Dances, a performance by the London Symphony Orchestra, conducted by Richard Hickox. We keep the dance theme going in just a moment with a pair of waltzes by Frédéric Chopin, performed on the piano. 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
1: 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Johann Johansson's Piano Works is her newest recording, but we also delve into her discography going back to the beginning.
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Alexandre Tarot performing a pair of waltzes by Frédéric Chopin from his Opus 70 set. The first in F minor, the second in G flat major. I'm Warren.

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Mozart's Violin Concerto No. 5 in A, sometimes known as the Turkish. Violinist Rachel Barton Pine was featured with the Academy of St. Martin in the Fields, conducted by Neville Mariner. Good morning. Happy Monday. I'm Brandy Parisi. On the way, a piece that's a bit of a rarity, composer we don't hear very much from, the German-French composer Ludwig Abbé. We'll hear a concerto he wrote for piano, four hands, in the late classical, early romantic era. That's coming up, plus music by Richard Strauss and Johann Wagner, Spring Power, a concert overture just ahead. 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

Jaak van Steen and the Netherlands Radio Symphony Orchestra with the concert overture by Johann Wagenaar, Spring Power. And it's summer power that we're concerned with today. Highs in the low 80s, not bad at all for this time of year in Portland, with sunny skies, a little cooler probably tomorrow and Wednesday. Highs right around 80 degrees expected. Back in the mid to upper 80s by the end of the week, Thursday, Friday, and Saturday. And again, almost no chance of rain in the forecast for the time being. Composer Dmitri Kabalevsky wrote incidental music for a children's play in 1938 called Inventor and Comedian. A couple of years later, he extracted a suite from that as a ballet suite called The Comedians. We'll hear played now by the San Diego Chamber Orchestra, led by Donald Barra.

Ballet Suite, The Comedians by Russian composer Dmitry Kabalevsky. Donald Barra led the San Diego Chamber Orchestra. 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We're not leaving the stage just yet. The Dance of the Seven Veils now from Richard Strauss's opera Salome. Andrei Previn conducts the Vienna Philharmonic.

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I'd like to thank the Portland Spirit, with sunset dinner cruises every evening at 7 p.m., featuring a 2.5-hour cruise, 3-course plated dinner, and live entertainment. 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Something a little off the beaten path next. Work by the German-French composer Ludwig Abbé. Abbé was a pianist, organist, conductor, music teacher, and composer in the late 18th, early 19th centuries. He wrote folk songs, concerts, 2 operas, many of which were in a similar style as Mozart, very easy to listen to. He also wrote 3 sonatas for keyboard with accompanying violin, several instrumental works, and the piece we're about to hear, a concerto for piano, 4 hands, and orchestra. Here is the Cologne Piano Duet with the Cologne Radio Symphony Orchestra, conducted by Florian Mertz.

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Grand Concerto for Piano Duet and Orchestra by composer Ludwig Abbe. The Cologne Piano Duet and Cologne Radio Symphony Orchestra were led by Florian Mertz. On Friday, I played Franz Schubert's Symphony No. 6, known as the Little C Major Symphony. That's to distinguish it from the piece we're going to hear this hour, the Great C Major Symphony by Schubert, the Symphony No. 9. 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

Jacques Morel was a student of composer Maran Marais, early French Baroque composer. We just heard his Chaconn and Trio, played by flutist Irena Grafenauer, cellist Jörg Baumann, bassist Klaus Stoll, and harpsichordist Brigitte Engelhardt.

From the lyric pieces by Edvard Grieg, we heard Puck for violin and piano, played by Gil Shaham and Jonathan Feldman. And I'd like to thank the 55th annual Mount Angel Abbey Bach Festival. Chamber music concerts performed at a hilltop monastery in the Mid-Willamette Valley. This year's lineup includes the Galvin Cello Quartet, pianist Alan Goldstein, a kids' concert, and the vocal ensemble In Mulieribus. Between evening performances, you can enjoy a picnic buffet dinner on the Abbey grounds, July 29th to August 1st in St. Benedict, Oregon. More at mountangelabbey.org/Bach. Franz Schubert's Symphony No. 9, the so-called Great C Major Symphony, was so great that the original orchestra, who was going to premiere it, withdrew their offer after deciding the work was too long and complicated. In fact, the work didn't premiere for another 11 years. Now, this was after Schubert's death by this point. Robert Schumann helped bring about the work's premiere. Schubert's brother Ferdinand showed Schumann the score along with several others he had. Schumann was particularly excited about this one, and he persuaded Felix Mendelssohn to conduct the premiere in March of that year, 1839, in Leipzig. Symphony No. 9 in C, the Great C Major Symphony by Franz Schubert. The Dresden State Orchestra is led by Giuseppe Sinopoli.

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Giuseppe Sinopoli and the Dresden State Orchestra with Symphony No. 9 in C, The Great C Major Symphony by Franz Schubert. 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Good afternoon. I'm Brandy Parisi. Hope Monday's treating you well thus far. So this week's New at Noon, and it's each day actually this week, we're going to be hearing selections from a recording that is not new. It's actually new-ish, but it's been around for a couple of years, but it's new to All Classical's library, and it is just a stunning work. Now, To Shiver the Sky is an oratorio about the history of flight by Christopher Tin and mankind's quest to conquer the heavens. Now, this oratorio in 11 movements is told through the words of 11 of our greatest astronomers, inventors, visionaries, and pilots. And he writes, charting our relentless need to explore the universe, defy our earthly bonds, and claim our place among the stars. It's sung in a variety of languages. The first work we're going to hear from this, you've probably already heard on All Classical, but not this recording. It's called Sogno di Volare, or The Dream of Flight. And this first movement is a setting of modern Italian adaptations of Leonardo da Vinci's writings on flight. It's actually originally composed as the theme song to the video game Civilization VI. And then adapted into this oratorio. Here is Sogno di Volare, The Dream of Flight by Christopher Tin. Christopher Tin leads the Royal Opera Chorus and Royal Philharmonic Orchestra on today's New at Noon.

0: two selections from To Shiver the Sky, an oratorio about the history of flight by Christopher Tin. We heard the first and second sections. The first, Sogno di Volare, the dream of flight. And then, and I mentioned that each movement is written in a different language, the second movement, The Heavenly Kingdom, is actually based on a text by Hildegard von Bingen, so the second part was sung in Latin. Modern Medieval is the ensemble performing with the Royal Opera Chorus and Royal Philharmonic Orchestra, conducted by the composer Christopher Tin, and again we'll be hearing excerpts from To Shiver the Sky each day this week on New at Noon.
1: 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Johann Johansson's Piano Works is her newest recording, but we also delve into her discography going back to the beginning.
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Tarantella by Giuseppe Martucci. Francesco Lavecchia conducted the Rome Symphony Orchestra. 78 degrees right now in Portland. It's going to be warm. We're expecting highs in the mid-80s today. A little cooler tomorrow, back into the upper 70s, right around 80 degrees tomorrow, Wednesday and Thursday. And as normal for this time of year, almost no chance of rain in the forecast. Overnight lows in the 50s. Daphnis and Chloe, suite number 2 now by Maurice Ravel. Here's George Sell and the Cleveland Orchestra.

The Daphnis and Chloe Suite No. 2 by Maurice Ravel. George Sell conducted the Cleveland Orchestra. I'd like to thank Theater 33 for their support, presenting its 13th annual Regional New Play Festival. It's a two-week celebration of new works by Northwest playwrights, featuring performances of six professional productions in rotating repertory. The festival runs August 4th through the 16th at Willamette University in Salem. 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Max Bruch wrote a set of 15 short musical pieces based on traditional Swedish folk music in 1892. Originally, he wrote these for piano four hands, later arranged them for violin and piano, and still later, they were orchestrated and simply published as Swedish Dances. Here's Kurt Mazur and the Leipzig Gewandhaus Orchestra.

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0: set of Swedish dances by Max Bruch, Kurt Mazur conducted the Leipzig Gewandhaus Orchestra.
1: Frenemies are a popular Hollywood trope. Are they friends or enemies? It's up to you to decide. Listen to music to films from these classic pairings, such as Woody and Buzz in Toy Story, Legolas and Gimli in Lord of the Rings, Glinda and Elphaba in Wicked, and more. Just whose side are you on? Saturday at 2 on The Score.

Waltz No. 2, Four String Quartet and Double Bass by Antonin Dvorak, Duncan McTeer was featured with the Chilingarian Quartet. Well, good afternoon. Just about 13 minutes now before 1 o'clock. Thanks for your company on this Monday. If you're just tuning in, I hope you've had a great weekend and the week's off to a good start. On the way, in just a little while, American Builder, or Scenes of Fairyland by Robert Schumann, that's coming up in the 1 o'clock hour. Really charming guitar concerto by Vivaldi and Joseph Haydn's symphony, known as the Drum Roll, one of his last symphonies. The overture from Richard Wagner's Rienzi. Now George Schulte leads the Vienna Philharmonic Orchestra.

The Girl with the Flaxen Hair by Claude Debussy. That was pianist Alexis Weissenberg. Couple of minutes now after 1 o'clock. 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Celebrating a lifetime of giving to children, education, and the arts. I'm Brandy Parisi. Good afternoon. Thanks for your company on this Monday. American Builder, or Scenes of Fairyland, will kick off the 1 o'clock hour. Some whimsical music by Robert Schumann. Here's violist Matthew Lipman and pianist Henry Kramer.

Scenes of Fairyland by Robert Schumann, played by violist Matthew Lipman and pianist Henry Kramer. And I'd like to thank Neil DuPont's Concerts at the Barn, welcoming vocalist Zach Galatas and members of the Oregon Symphony for an evening of Broadway hits performed inside a classic barn tomorrow evening. You can enjoy the show while picnicking on the shaded lawns or at tables inside the performance space. Food and beverage options available. That's tomorrow evening, Tuesday, July 28th. Tickets and information at theconcertsatthebarn.com.

Allotteado for guitar and percussion by Santiago de Murcia. Richard Savino playing guitar with percussionists Mauro Rafosco and Yusuf Sharonic. Krista has Aaron Copland's Quiet City coming up on her shift later this afternoon. And later, I'm kind of burying the lead, Johannes Brahms' Symphony No. 4, big symphony for this Monday afternoon. It is Monday, right? I'm going to leave you with one of Joseph Haydn's final symphonies, his penultimate, Symphony No. 103, one of the so-called London symphonies, but this one is known as the drum roll for reasons which will become apparent very quickly. Here's Leonard Slatkin and the Philharmonia Orchestra. Have a great afternoon.

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The Philharmonia Orchestra and Leonard Slatkin performed Joseph Haydn's Symphony No. 103, nicknamed the Drum Roll Symphony because of the way it begins. 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KQMI Manzanita 88.9, KQHR The Dalles and Hood River 88.1 and 96.3, KSLC McMinnville 90.3, K239BP Corvallis 95.7, streaming at allclassical.org. Also at that website, you can hear some of your favorite handcrafted programs on demand. If you missed this weekend's episode of The Score or the Saturday Matinee, for instance, last week's episode of Thursdays at 3, they're all there waiting for you on demand at allclassical.org. Coming up in just about, 15 minutes or so, we'll be hearing a symphony that Brahms jokingly said was full of polkas and waltzes, but turned out to be one of the most dark and densely crafted symphonies that he published. He was a jokester, Johannes Brahms. His Symphony No. 4 is on the way in just a few minutes. But let's start the music in this 2 o'clock hour with something really beautiful and placid from Aaron Copland. This is called Quiet City.

That hauntingly beautiful piece of music was called Quiet City. And it's by American composer Aaron Copland. Michael Tilson Thomas led the London Symphony Orchestra, and those featured soloists were trumpeter Maurice Murphy and English horn soloist Christine Pendrell. 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This year's festival highlights the beauty of Renaissance polyphony with music by William Byrd, as well as Palestrina, Lasso, and Victoria, plus liturgies, lectures, and special events. It runs July 31st through August 16th, and there's more information at byrdfestival.org. Leading us up to the Symphony No. 4 by Johannes Brahms is this sweet tune by Pablo de Sarasate called The Andalusian Romance.

The Andalusian Romance by Pablo de Sarasate. Violinist Nicola Schneider joined Daniel Gortler at the piano at All Classical Radio. Hey, coming up after the Symphony No. 4 by Johannes Brahms, music from a composer whose name may be unfamiliar to you. He's a Danish composer by the name of Friedrich Kuhlau. We'll be hearing a piano sonata of his. He has an interesting story, though. When Kuhlau was just 7 years old, he had an accident. He slipped on the ice in the street, and he lost his right eye. As consolation and kind of therapy, he turned to music. And so we'll be hearing something from Friedrich Kuhlau at 3 o'clock today after this Symphony No. 4 by Joseph Haydn. And the programming made possible by Metro Metric, specializing in the repair of Japanese vehicles since 1984. They're 10 blocks east of the Morrison Bridge on Southeast 10th Avenue in Portland. MetroMetric.com. One particular autumn, when a friend asked if Johannes Brahms had composed a string quartet or the like over the summer, Brahms replied, "Oh, nothing so grand as a string quartet. Once again, I've just thrown together a bunch of polkas and waltzes." Brahms was quite the jokester. What he actually wrote over that summer was his fourth symphony, which happened to be the darkest and most densely crafted symphonic work that he'd put before the public. It's a masterpiece. The Symphony No. 4 by Johannes Brahms we'll enjoy now, performed by the Giuseppe Verdi Symphony Orchestra of Milan, John Axelrod conducting. This is community funded, All Classical Radio.

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The Symphony No. 4 by Johannes Brahms. John Axelrod led that performance by the Giuseppe Verdi Symphony Orchestra of Milan at All Classical Radio. I'm Krista Wessel. Thanks for tuning in today. 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And thank you for your generosity. I'm Krista Wessel, and we will start the music in this 3 o'clock hour with something from the Danish composer Friedrich Kuhlau. At the age of 7, this poor boy fell and slipped on the ice in the street. It was a severe fall, and the resulting injury caused him to lose his right eye at the age of 7. But during his recovery, and as a form of consolation, he dove into music. And he went on to become a fantastic concert pianist and composer during the last of the classical and early romantic periods there in Denmark. His name is Friedrich Kuhlau, and we'll be hearing a piece now he composed for piano, his sonata in F major. Yonu Yondo is our soloist, and music by Friedrich Kuhlau at All Classical Radio.

Pianist Yano Yondo performed that piano sonata in F major by the Danish composer Friedrich Kuhlau. And this is All Classical Radio. Thanks for the company this afternoon. I'm Krista Wessel. A little music from John Dowland on the way. But perhaps you've heard the news that our 43rd birthday is coming up on Saturday. But everyone here at the station is a little too excited to wait till then. So we invite you to join All Classical Radio for a birthday Eve celebration on Friday, July 31st, this Friday. A birthday gift to All Classical Radio is really a gift to yourself, keeping the music and the joy playing every day. 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

beautiful voice belonged to Grace Davidson. She was joined by lutenist David Miller. Music by John Dowland, Whoever Thinks or Hopes for Love. And this is all classical radio. 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It runs July 30th to August 23rd. Tickets and information can be found at clackamasrep.org. I think what this Monday afternoon needs is a big dose of Mozart. Mozart for our Monday? Yes, please. This is the String Quintet, number 3 by Mozart. Violist Franz Beyer joins the Mellos Quartet in this performance at All Classical Radio.

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Music by Mozart, his string quintet number 3. Violist Franz Beyer joined the Mellows Quartet in that performance here at All Classical Radio. Little Bach on the way next, and then coming up in the 4 o'clock hour, Violin Concerto by Florence Price. Also some great fiddling from Mark O'Connor. Our 5 o'clock favorites on the way as well. So I'm glad you're here today, and I hope you can stay tuned. Additionally, I also hope you can join us for Thursdays at 3 this week. To preview the National Flute Association's conference, we'll hear performances from Zach Galatis and Dana Sparling this week, and we'll also preview the Willamette Valley Chamber Music Festival as well. Hope you'll join us for our live on-air concert Thursday at 3.

We heard the chorale from Bach's Cantata No. 6. Carlos Dort was our cellist, Guy Touvron, the trumpeter, joining the Jean-François Poyard Chamber Orchestra at listener-funded all-classical radio, sharing programming created for humans by humans every day at KQAC Portland, 89.9, KQOC Glen Eden Beach, 88.1. 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If you missed the title of a piece or the composer of something you really liked, it's all there as the music rolls on at allclassical.org. I'm Crystal Wessel. Here is the overture to Rossini's opera, Otello.

The Otello Overture, music by Rossini, played by Neville Marriner and the Academy of St. Martin in the Fields. Thanks for tuning in today to All Classical Radio. I'm Krista Wessel, and I hope you can stick around for our 5 o'clock favorite. On weeknights at 5, I love sharing your stories about pieces of classical music that are meaningful to you. And today we'll hear a story from Leslie here in Portland, who wanted to hear a meaningful piece of music, Gabriel Fauré's Cantique de Jean Racine. Gorgeous choral music that you won't want to miss, nor do you want to miss Leslie's story. So stick around for our listener-suggested 5 o'clock favorite. It's coming up less than an hour from now. About 30 minutes of the next hour spent with Florence Price, that American composer's Violin Concerto No. 1, will be played this afternoon by Randall Gooseby with the Philadelphia Orchestra, conducted by Yannick Nizet-Séguin. Music by Florence Price at All Classical Radio.

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from American composer Florence Price, her Violin Concerto No. 1. It was played by soloist Randall Gooseby with the Philadelphia Orchestra led by Yannick Nézet-Séguin at listener-funded All Classical Radio. So glad you were here for that today. And I hope you can stick around. Another great violinist will be fiddling for us shortly. That's Mark O'Connor. In the meantime, some wind music coming up, and all of it's supported by the community, including today Theater 33, presenting its 13th annual Regional New Play Festival. It's a two-week celebration of new works by Northwest playwrights, featuring performances of six professional productions in rotating repertory. The festival runs August 4th through the 16th at Willamette University in Salem. You can get details and reservations at theater33.org.

The Vienna Wind Quintet performed a serenade on country dances from old Graz by Jenő Takács here at All Classical Radio. And you think that was toe-tapping? Oh my goodness. Well, stick around for some fiddling from Mark O'Connor and Yo-Yo Ma coming up in just a moment. The music supported in part by the Inn at Spanish Head on the Oregon coast, just steps from the Pacific Ocean. All of their suites and rooms feature floor-to-ceiling windows with panoramic views, and many units have private balconies. Activities include golf, whale watching, and hiking, and you'll find more information at SpanishHead.com.

that. Music by Mark O'Connor, and the fiddlin was by Mark O'Connor as well, joining cellist Yo-Yo Ma, and a piece called FC's Jig. And this is all classical radio. Our 5 o'clock favorites coming up in just a few minutes. It is the gorgeous choral work entitled Cantique de Jean Racine. And I cannot wait to share it with you. Thanks to Leslie in Portland for making that suggestion today. We'll hear Leslie's story and that gorgeous music after this nocturne and allegro scherzando by composer Philippe Gobert.